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1: Good morning, I'm Hayden Michaels. A long list of Swift Current roads are set to be worked on over the next month. The Ministry of Highways says a $6.9 million improvement project will be starting today, beginning on North Service Road West. Portions of Highway 4, Memorial Drive, Lac Pell Chaix Trail, and several Trans-Canada Highway ramps. Drivers should be planning for reduced speeds, temporary lane restrictions, and traffic control while crews complete the work. Swift Current will soon be home to new sober living spaces in partnership with the Saskatchewan Health Authority and Alberta-based Poundmakers Lodge. Carla Jameson, Community Engagement Officer with Poundmakers Lodge, said that the homes are designed to help residents transition back into everyday life.
2: They create safe, sober living spaces for people who have completed treatment. It helps them reintegrate into a sober life.
1: The organization is now accepting applications for the homes, which are available to individuals who have successfully completed an addiction treatment program.

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1: Good morning, I'm Hayden Michaels. Drivers in Swift Current will begin seeing construction zones today as work starts on a major highway improvement project. The $6.9 million project will begin with catch basin upgrades on North Service Road West before

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0: Fog patches dissipating in the morning with a high of 25 and a humidex of 27. For Wednesday, sunny and a high of 33. For Thursday, sunny and a high of 34. And Friday, sunny and a high of 35. 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
1: Good afternoon. I'm Eric Haddam. A fatal rollover on the Trans-Canada Highway early this morning called police, local firefighters,

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0: September 29th, about 2 weeks earlier than normal, and the 82-game schedule is now 84 games. On the 29th, games include the Leafs and Montreal, as well as the Canucks in Edmonton. Each team will play 84 games, and the season will wrap up with all 32 teams playing on Saturday, April 10th.
1: CKSW 570 has been on the air for 70 years, which means it's time to party. 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Visit us at our live action broadcasts.